that mama, she got it sticking in the cameraman. And we could have some. And he's up there. What's that? Hawaiian noises. He's

trying to start a new life of her own. Sylvia's mother says Sylvia's happy.